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0: I understand, Lee said, that you had a similar experience working on a psychiatric inpatient unit. Tell me about what life was like on that unit and an unusual intervention that you came up with at one point.
1: Shankar, I worked on an inpatient unit in Manhattan where so many of the patients suffered terribly. Some had recurrent, very deep major depression. Some struggled with addiction, others schizophrenia. The time in which I happened to be an intern on the unit was the time of the Jewish holidays. This hospital happened to serve a great number of people who are Jewish. As the holidays approached, one morning in our community meeting, a gentleman raised his hand. He was someone who was known as very explosive as he struggled with bipolar. He'd become very angry, maybe toss a chair, yell, and march out. So it was he, of all people, who raised his hand in a full community meeting, 30 people in a circle under the flickering lights. He raised his hand and said, "What will we be doing for Yom Kippur?" And the unit chief, a very nice man, sort of looked at his foot and said, "I'm sorry, we don't have anything. The rabbis will be going home to their own families."

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Happy 100 to the Mother Road.

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hours, number 15, Chimero Boys with Me Voy al Amanecer. Coming in to number 14, Gabriel Serna Jr. off his single. It's titled Flor del Rio, 4 weeks on the chart, previously at number 12.

Coming in at number 9, we got A Puros Tragos by the Black Pearl Band. 8 weeks on the chart, peaking out at number 8.

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